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0: They say we can do much more effort than this. 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
0: 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Yeah.

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Yeah, don't talk down to me, that's not gonna work now. 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I don't even wanna go to your house. Every time I sit on that couch, I feel like you lecture me. Eventually, I bet that we could've made this work and probably would've figured things out. But I guess I'm a letdown, but it's cool, I checked out. Oh, you wanna be friends now? Okay, let's put my fake face on and pretend now. Sit around and talk about the good times, that didn't even happen. I mean, why are you laughing? Must've missed that joke, let me see if I can find a reaction. No, but at least you're happy.

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Quand j'irai dive, chill. 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

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I miss you in my front seat. Still got sand in my sweaters from nights we don't remember. 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Fucked around and got attached to you. 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

just alarms, caution tape around my heart. 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You said you wouldn't and you fucking did. Lie to me, lie with me, get your fucking fix. Now all my drinks and all my feelings are all fucking mixed. Always missing people that I shouldn't be missing. Sometimes you gotta burn some bridges just to create some distance. I know that I control my thoughts and I should stop reminiscing. But I learned from my dad that it's good to have feelings when love and trust are gone. I guess this is

I am human. Born blessed, due to the love of my creator, I was put to the test. I accept, cause life is a challenge, I know, gifted and cursed, but I will rise and know where to go. Initially wanted to be a warrior, not knowing my destiny is to be with Corius, spreading the words of peace. Messages to release and the needs of pleas proceeds in good deeds. I came from a place where obstacles occur, the birth of the chosen for the insecure. Now here I am at seven, in life.

Now I'm telling her we made it, and honor is our path. There are no chains on me, freedom at last. Inspired by my own courage, cause I found myself. So find yourself, that's a priceless wealth. Everybody's gonna struggle differently in their quest. Every day is a lesson, be prepared for a test. Keep the faith and believe the reward will be yours. If you choose to quit, he will open the doors.

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can't complain, but I never felt like this before. 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

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I know, she got it all, but got nothing to hold. 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Yeah, and that could be your last.

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1: 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One.
0: Tonight
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0: 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Your love for me
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3: I promised to take her to the most wonderful places on earth here. If I can take her in this creation, it must be love.

sitting out in the open by the side of the pool where it's springtime the whole year round. Pineapple and papaya.